0: That's one of them joints right there that no matter what, it's still going to vibe out in like a little lounge club. Shout out to me Party with the Kid before, man. It's 93, pointing through the beat. I'm DJ Wiz Kid. Inside of this top 88 countdown, Gunner with Burner Boy WGFT setting it all off. We trying to get to that top spot, though. All right, keeping this thing moving real quick.
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0: Boy, that's better than yours. 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
1: Number three.
0: Here's Mariah, the scientist of Cali Uchis. 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

0: 93.3 to be jams, representing hip-hop and R&B flavor. Yeah, that's the phrase that pays right there. If you could be on the line right now, if you could be the ninth caller. And if you could tell me that phrase, I'm going to get you right. Giving out a four-pack of tickets for you to pull up on me at the Jacksonville Jumbo Shrimp game next week, Thursday. It's a Thursday, July 30th. I'll be doing out the first pitch, and you can come join me. All right, 904-696-2328. Be the ninth caller. Tell me the phrase. I'm taking you to the ball game. Call me up. Good luck.
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right, let me do that folded. Kehlani's popping off up next right here on the beat, man. You're Shirley WizKids, lying with you. They just told me that the Super Bowl is here. It's going to be on Valentine's Day, man. 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Because we going to the bowl. We going to the bowl. We're chopping about that up next. It's Drake. All right.

0: what's going on? This is Drizzy Drake.
1: Yeah, yeah.
0: DJ Khaled.
2: Hey, yo, what's up? 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

You know, if a Wiz Kid shows up in your ear, we can play some Afro beats. I got that Dave Timms Rain Dance popping off. Coming up next right here on 93 Point to the Beat. But first, it's a throwback. Let's do it.

0: Yeah, 93.3 to be jams, representing hip hop and R&B, home of the Breakfast Club. Wiz Kid up in your ear, Kool Aid Jordan.
1: We here, man. What's going on, brother?
0: Hey, man, it's been a minute since we made with a ride like this, so we back now. You know what I mean?
1: It's time to score. You already know how we put them points up, pimpin'.
0: Hey, man, if you don't know, coming up next, we about to turn it up a little bit more. I'm gonna set it off. I'm gonna let Kool Aid close it. You know what I mean? That's how we

0: Yeah, that's a fact. And what is it? The last day for the cancer? Is it today the last day for the cancer?
1: Yeah,
0: or
1: it's
0: tomorrow?
1: The last day? What the day is? Tomorrow is Leo Nation.
0: Well, I'm going to shout out them cancers, man. I know them Leos patiently waiting.
1: It's the last dance for the

0: 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We'll get it into up next, all right?
1: Cool. Hey, let's do it.
2: It's summertime, baby.
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1: Throw that money up.

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You know what's crazy is Ari Last, one of these artists, went on tour. 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They the one needs your money. You know what I mean? Stoddy 3 pointed the beat with his kid up in your ear on a late night. Got Leon Thomas popping off after this Kehlani and Usher.

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Leon Thomas. One is called Fowling. 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I'm DJ Wizkid. Let's do Kendrick Lamar. Peekaboo. Coming up next after this Coi Leray, Young Boy, Better Than Yours.

talking about this mercy. I like the way people from Memphis say that. Mercy. It's 93.3 to be your Shirley Wizkid. Got your radio unlocked. Let's do a throwback. Twist is on the way with Slow Jams. Mariah Sciences is Burning Blue. And a T.I., Mr. Him himself, is popping off up next. Here's Kehlani with Folded.

0: 93 points of the beat. I'm DJ WizKid. Got that Drake Too Hard for the Radio popping off coming up next. In the meantime, I want to put you on game, gang. We are giving out this money. We got the bag. You could be winning $1,000. We'll give you 9 chances at the windows. Popping off in the morning at 9 a.m. with the Breakfast Club. Listen out for them keywords. 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

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You know, I appreciate you for rocking with me. Tap in with the kid. I'm on Instagram at DJ Wiz Kid. You can hit us up as well at 933 to be jams. Dr. Doom's going to take over up next. Before that, though, I'm going to squeeze in some Chris Brown.

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take. The Beat Jam, the People's Choice Kingdom with you right here. Burning That Midnight Oil with you on this Throwback Thursday. And remember, I got my music on the way from Drake and 21 Savage with Rich Flex. I got Mariah the Scientist and Khaled Uchis on the way with Is It a Crime. Right now, let's get back to the music with homie Chris Breezy, Bryson Tiller. Is It Depends on the Beat.

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78 Atlantic Boulevard. 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Doors open at 5, happy hour 6 to 9, and it's absolutely free to get in tonight, so come on out and join us, all right? Here's my girl, Mariah DeSantis, and Kelly Uchis, is it a crime? Sometimes I-

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The start of the new school year, man. 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

All right, y'all, Dollar People Show's kicking it with you right here on this Throwback Thursday. I got more music on the way this hour from Dave and Tim's brand new music called Rain Dance for you. And more of your favorites like this one is brand new music from Kalani and Usher. It's called Shoulda Never.

way with Shake That Twerk song, and I got some Tim's coming up for you with what you need. But listen, I'm getting back to the music right here on the BEA to the T. You know, we keep jams popping for you right here on this Throwback Thursday. It's the homie Leon Thomas. Here's Mutt on the beat.

again. And one of your favorites coming up for you right here on The Beat. But I got to get ready to slide up on the DOOR. I'll be back inside your airwaves at 5 o'clock in the mix for that takeover with T-Roy. Until then, have a wonderful rest of your night. Stay safe, Duval. I love you, but I got to slide up out of here. I am leaving this new music on The Beat from Brent Faiyaz right here on The Beat. It's called Butterflies. And don't forget, your chance to win $1,000 starts at 9 a.m. with that cash bet the bags. So whenever you hear that keyword, enter it at 933thebeatjams.com. You can be $1,000 richer right here on The Beat, all right? But listen, that's how we're doing it right here. And of course, you got 13 chances daily to win this $1,000. So start listening up at 9. But I'm going to get up out of here, Duval.

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All right, let's keep this music going on our Thursday. Lil Baby, Kehlani both headed your way. And since it's the eve of New Music Friday, what do we have to look forward to? I got a teaser coming up for you. 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

0: 93.3 The Beat Jams, representing hip-hop and R&B. Yeah, and Lauryn Hill, keep that playlist rolling for our Thursday together. What's up? It's Ariel. Let's talk new music, and a lot of it is going to be very R&B heavy. It's not a whole lot of hip-hop releases, unless there's going to be a lot of singles out. As far as full projects, Keon Dixon drops his Ego Ruins Everything. That one's been teased for a little bit, because a couple singles have dropped, so I'm looking forward to see what that full project sounds like. Tyla also dropping her project, A-Pop. African Pop. Love that for her. Little pop, little rhythmic, little Afro beats. Mm-hmm. Now, here's a group I'm trying to get behind. Flow Therapy at the Club. Because I do think that they have a really good stage presence. I just ain't heard a song yet that makes me go, oh, love them down.
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93.3 The Beat Jams, representing hip-hop and R&B. What's up, it's Ariel with you on this Thursday morning. Now, one thing about Nancy Grace, once she gets on a case, you will not know peace. We'll talk more about her straight ahead. Flip a tea.

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1: 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Hey, it's Ariel with you on this Thursday, the eve of New Music Friday. I remember when Coily Rae was one of my favorite New Music Friday picks. Let me give you a tease of what's coming up this Friday. We'll talk more in three more songs. That includes Tim's next.

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Hey, it's Ariel with you on all socials at OL. Yeah, I still got Dave and Keisha Cole headed your way right now. Yay and Lauryn Hill.

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12: 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You could be on a plane. Something go wrong. You could be on a boat. 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
3: The Red Sox finally lost, taken down by the Orioles 5-1 in Game 2 of their doubleheader. Boston's win streak ends at 15. More NFL training camps are getting started. Rookies for five teams report today. In Kansas City, the Chiefs unveil renderings for a new $3 billion dome stadium. It's expected to be ready for the 2031 season. And the PGA Tour is in Minnesota this week. The 3M Open is teeing off in the Twin Cities today. I'm Matt McCoy.
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3: 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It is my way in the morning. 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
12: 8% doesn't really seem like a lot, but I guess it's a lot when you're looking at $12,000 and then over the course of years. 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
13: You just don't know what to do. You're paralyzed and you get depressed. 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
17: 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I hate the way that you dress. 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
17: Not just me. 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
15: Hello, who's this?
18: Hey, what's going on, you guys? This is Tay Kwan calling from Savannah, Georgia. One, I want to say I appreciate you guys. I'm glad I got through. I drive trucks. I'm driving right now.
19: I know, that's right.
18: It was something I wanted to get off my chest, and as you know, with my ex-wife, you know, we get along, but we don't get along. And I want your opinion on this too. I have two daughters, Morgan and Madison. What up? I know they listen to the show sometimes. 13 and 9, and we had a disagreement where I wanted my kids to start calling their grandparents. And for us right now, I have about 5 grandparents on both sides combined, or whatever, still living. All in the late 80s, nice. 90s. Tell me why we got into an argument because I told her I wanted her to start calling them at least once a week because they complain and that they never hear from them. They call. And my ex-wife crazy. She blocks them and stuff in their phones, and I always have to be that go-to person.
20: You're not doing nothing wrong.
18: Because she made it seem like I did something wrong, and she didn't want to give her great-grandmother's telephone number to my daughter. I'm like, why? It's her grandmother. Let her have that relationship.
20: Right. Make them kids call them grandkids, yeah. Man. Them grandparents ain't going to be around forever. Like, it is. Mm-hmm. You're not right. Doing nothing wrong.
19: It just seems petty.
21: Unless it's so toxic, is harmful to them. But if that's not the case, yeah, let them call their grandparents.
18: Yeah, it's not harmful.

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1: 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DJ Envy. I love that record. 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Like I said, 2 days left. 2 days left. 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
3: 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Yeah, she back at it. 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We up with Angela Yee is on.

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1: Yes, the heat is on. I'm meteorologist Mike Brangley, your most accurate forecast on the First Coast. So today I say treat yourself. It's National Vanilla Ice Cream Day. Now, we got to eat that ice cream quickly. Once again, a very hot day. Temperatures pushing into the middle to upper 90s. Just a lone inland storm. That's about it. I don't see this pattern changing until later Saturday afternoon. So once again, mid to upper 90s both Friday and Saturday. In fact, even hotter on Saturday. The heat peaks on Saturday. And then getting ready for late day storms Saturday and afternoon storms on Sunday. Have a great day.
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0: The Hall of Fame slugger whose 755 career home runs stood as Major League Baseball's golden mark died at the age of 86. As one of baseball's greatest stars, Aaron's career spanned over 20 years, and he retired with a host of achievements. He was the National League MVP and World Series champion in 1957, a three-time Gold Glove winner, and 25-time All-Star. His 755 career home runs stood as the Major League record before Barry Bonds broke it in 2007. It was Aaron who broke Babe Ruth's original record of 714 home runs, all while threats were made on his life by fans who did not want to see a black man as baseball's home run king. After retiring as a player, Aaron moved to the front office, eventually becoming senior vice president and assistant to the president of the Atlanta Braves. Off the field, Aaron was a tireless advocate for civil rights. This is Terrence Bibb for the Black Information Network.
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1: Hot and humid the rest of the afternoon with lower rain chances. I'm First Coast News Chief Meteorologist Lewis Turner. Any chance of a shower or thunderstorm developing today, primarily well west of I-95. So thinking out towards I-75 in Lake City would be the best opportunity to see a shower today. Most of us, a great majority, do stay rain-free and just have to deal with the heat in those mid and upper 90s. Real field temperatures in the triple digits, and we do it all over again for a Friday. The heat is on with your most accurate forecast. I'm First Coast News Chief Meteorologist Lewis Turner.
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1: Hot and humid the rest of the afternoon with lower rain chances. I'm First Coast News Chief Meteorologist Lewis Turner. Any chance of a shower or thunderstorm developing today, primarily well west of I-95. So thinking out towards I-75 in Lake City would be the best opportunity to see a shower today. Most of us, a great majority, do stay rain-free and just have to deal with the heat in those mid and upper 90s. Real field temperatures in the triple digits, and we do it all over again for a Friday. The heat is on with your most accurate forecast. I'm First Coast News Chief Meteorologist Lewis Turner.
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0: records, milestones, firsts, lasts, and everything in between. 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
1: What's happening, fellow sports fans? It's Andy West. Let's look back on this day in sports, July 23rd. We'll start today in 1976. The last NFL All-Star game is held and is shortened when thunderstorms hit Chicago. The Pittsburgh Steelers beat the All-Stars 24-0. It was known as the Chicago Charities College All-Star Game. The contest was played every year from 1934 until 1976, with the exception of 1974 when it was canceled by the NFL player strike. The last game the College All-Stars won came in 1963 when the Green Bay Packers fell to the College All-Stars 20-17. Packers coach Vince Lombardi said he felt humiliated. Today in the year 2000 at the British Open, Tiger Woods beats Thomas Bjorn and Ernie Els by 8 shots to win his first Open title, becoming the youngest player at 24 years old to win all 4 major golf titles. And today in 2009, Mark Burley pitched the 18th perfect game in Major League history, a 5-0 win over Tampa Bay. It was the first since Randy Johnson's in May of 2004. Burley threw 76 of 116 pitches for strikes and struck out 6 in his second no-hitter. His first came on April 18th, 2009.
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0: 93.3 to Beatman, T-Roy, Dr. Fitness, and Dr. McGowan. And it's all about the July Hydration Challenge. All right, man, let's start this thing off. What are we talking about?
1: We are talking about how thankful we are that so many people are getting down with this challenge. I want to just, you know, just thank everybody for doing the challenge. People have really embraced the challenge, and particularly finding other ways to get the hydration in has been a big request. Like, what fruits people should eat. People have been really asking a lot about that. And so I'm really excited about the way people have taken to it this year. Now, most people don't realize that, you know, 80% of our body is water. Most of our organs are primarily water. And when we're dehydrated, there's just no way for our bodies to function properly. And no matter what your ailment is, 90% of the people that go to the emergency room, one of the first things that they do is put them on an IV to make sure that they're hydrated.
2: That's true.
1: So it's like the primary thing to do. Mm-hmm. And so to avoid a lot of challenges that happen to us, from blood pressure challenges to kidneys and pancreas and liver, you know, hydration is huge when it comes to those things. So this challenge is really great. If you're someone that's been having any of those challenges, figure out new ways to maintain your body's proper hydration, because you will feel better in so many different respects that you don't even realize at this time. So if you want more information on how you can join the challenge and get this information, all you need to do is text your name, email, and the word water to 904-236-5858. That's 904-236-5858.
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Don't forget, tomorrow it's all about Rio. And you know what? I think this is the first Friday for the Leos. So if you a Leo or you just trying to be outside with your friends, I got a couple VIPs available right now for you and four friends in a complimentary bottle. You got to call me right now if you want to claim it. 904-696-2328. That's 904-696-2328 to claim a VIP for Rio tomorrow. I got you. MC.

It's Therapeutic Thursday. We live with Dr. Fitness and Dr. McGowan in less than 7 minutes, but it is a throwback Thursday. So let me throw it back with this joint because I ain't heard it in a minute. Here's Dej Loaf.

0: 93.3 to Beatman, T-Roy, Dr. Fitness, and Dr. McGowan. Yes, it's Therapeutic Thursday. Yes, it's all about the hydration challenge. And what are we going to address right here?
1: You know, what we get to address, and I think what a lot of people haven't had the opportunity to address is, you know, hydration, you know, is not just drinking water. I mean, that's a large part of it, making sure you're drinking water. But some people think drinking soda is a really good way to hydrate. And it really isn't. There are things that we drink that actually take away from our hydration. So caffeine products like energy drinks and coffee and tea can actually reduce our body's hydration and not increase it. So sometimes you think you're drinking a lot, but you're setting yourself up with dehydration because you're

0: 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And all it takes to join, the challenges are free. All you need to do is text your name, email, and the word water to 904-236-5858. That's 904-236-5858.
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12: 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Hey, bro, yeah, hey, I'm

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Don't forget, I got these VIP tables for tomorrow, man, in a complimentary bottle, especially if you a Leo or you just trying to be outside on a Friday. 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

0: 90.3 to Beatman, T-Boy, Dr. Fitness, and Dr. McGowan. It is Therapeutic Thursday. It is the hydration challenge, but I see a lot of people have a challenge with just drinking a gallon of water a day. Why is that?
1: You know, most people resist even drinking a lot of water because they're like, you know, I got a job. I can't be getting up and going to the bathroom. It's just going to make me pee all the time. I'm going to pee so much, I just can't do it. If I pee, if I drink too late, then I'm up all night peeing. I can't get good sleep because I have to get up all night peeing, you know. But here's the point. When you start adding the hydration, initially your body will kick out a lot of the hydration. But it's kind of a process to getting you well hydrated. It kicks out what it can absorb at that moment, but it absorbs a little bit more. And each time you drink, it absorbs a little bit more. And that all that run into the bathroom cuts down in about 7 days of doing the challenge. So after about 7 days, your body has absorbed the hydration that you need and gets it. It understands now, oh, okay, we're going to be getting well hydrated.
0: Right.
1: So let's get these organs to take up this liquid. It's like if it's not used to being well hydrated, it don't know what to do when you start giving it lots of water. But once you give it over a certain amount of time, it starts understanding, okay, good. Oh, this is going to be regular. I can really use this. And then it kicks out. But the amount that you're going to go to the bathroom is going to be a lot less. And one of the most important things you can do is really track what you're doing with hydration. Because most people that don't track things are not successful with them, period. If you don't track your money, you are not going to be really good at your budget. Plain and simple. If you're not tracking what you're eating, you're not going to be very good with your meal plan. If you don't track even when you exercise, you are not going to be setting yourself to progressively progress your workouts. That means get stronger and really improve. If you don't know what you were lifting at last week, you don't know, hey, I need to go up 2 more pounds this week. You really need to have a structure. So this challenge is going to help you with developing that structure, at least for hydration. Mm-hmm. We'll get to the exercise and the nutrition at another time. But just to focus on the hydration part, all you need to do is text your name, email, and the word water to 904-236-5858. That's 904-236-5858.
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3: Ice Cube's Big 3 season is heating up. The most competitive basketball league on earth is on CBS this Sunday. Coach Steven Jackson and the DMV Trilogy face off against two-time MVP Michael Beasley and the defending champion Miami 305 in a must-win game for both teams. Then the battle for Texas as Greg Monroe, Coach Nancy Lieberman, and the Dallas Power take on Jonathan Simmons and the Houston Righands. 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

93.3 to VJs representing hip hop and R&B flavor. And don't forget, tomorrow it's all about Rio. Now listen, I told you it's the first Friday for the Leos. And if you want to be in the building with a VIP, you got to call me right now. 904-696-2328. And if you just trying to be outside on a Friday with you and four friends, I got a VIP available for you too. You just got to call me. Say, T-Roy, I'm trying to be VIP with you tomorrow. 904-696-2328.

0: 93.3 to Beatman T-Roy, Dr. Fitness, and Dr. McGowan. Hi, man. It is Therapeutic Thursday. It's all about the hydration challenge. But I wonder, how many people really think they're drinking enough water?
1: You know, every day when people come into the clinic, I ask them, you know, how much water do you drink? And I get answers like, you know what? I carry a water bottle with me all the time. Look, I got it right here. And they'll show me the bottle, and it's going to be full 90% of the time. They might have had one or two little sips, and I ask, well, how long have you been carrying that bottle? Well, since I got up and left for work in the morning, I've been carrying it. Now it's about, you know, 11, 1 in the afternoon, and their bottle is still kind of full. You know what I'm saying? And I had to remind them, right? They got it, right? So their heart is in the right place. But the challenge is more people carry water all the time than actually drink it. And so reminding people to literally drink the water you carry, you know, that's the next step that the challenge is going to help you with. If you're a water carrier, the challenge is going to help you to actually drink that water bottle, the water that you have in that bottle that you've been carrying around with you for days. And some people are like, oh, that's all I had this time. I was so busy, I didn't get a chance to drink. You know, there are so many excuses why people don't drink the water. But it's really funny when it comes from someone that has the water on them of why they didn't get a chance to really drink it. So I just want to say, knowing that, drinking the water is probably one of the best tips that I can give. Is carrying the bottle is great, but drinking the bottle, that's how you're going to actually improve your hydration. You know, carrying the water, that's more like just exercise. Drinking the water gives you an opportunity to actually work on your hydration. So if you want more information on how you can improve your hydration, then text your name, email, and the word water. It's free to join the challenge. All you do is text again your name, your email, and the word water to 904-236-5858. That's 904-236-5858.
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Don't forget, we getting ready for the 4 at 4 at 4 o'clock. You gonna want these tickets, so make sure you paying attention. But first, here's Mariah the Scientist on the beat.

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93.3 to BJS representing hip hop and R&B flavor. If you wrote down the name of the song and the artist for the 484 today, man, I got a 4 tickets for you to go down and experience the water at Aquatica for the Aqua Glow, which is a night event. So if you want to go and swim in the wave pool, get up on the lazy river, all you got to do is tell me all 4 songs you heard in the 484.

0: 93.3 to Beatman, T-Roy, Dr. Fitness, and Dr. McGowan. All right, man, it's time to pull up and see what's going on at AgeWell Fitness. So what's going on, Dr. Fitness?
1: Hey, you know, the challenge is really great, and a lot of the challenges that we've been doing have been amazing and wonderful. But what we do over at AgeWell Fitness, when people do the challenges, we help them to get a baseline of where their body is, how much muscle mass they have, how much total body water that they have, and how much fat they have. And knowing that information is going to be incredibly helpful when you're doing these challenges each month, because you're going to know where you're starting. And after you do the challenge, you're going to see the improvement. And that's really the cool thing about it. You know, actually seeing what's happening on the inside. Most people just see their weight. They'll notice, oh my God, my weight went up or my weight went down, and not really understand that that added weight when they do the challenge, that's just more muscle that they put on their body, which is going to reduce their body fat, increase their hydration, and create all kinds of positive things in your body. So weight alone doesn't really give you the numbers that you need to determine if you're improving or not improving when your weight fluctuates. So coming in and getting a real body composition test is something that is more valuable. No matter what program that you're on, no matter what you're doing, it's the most valuable thing that you can do for yourself.
2: You got a measuring stick.
1: Is come in and really know what's happening on the inside of your body with a body composition scan. And so if you're interested in doing that, all you need to do is text your name, email, and the word consult to 904-236-5850.

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1: Duval. All right, now you get off work, man. You on the way home, man. We're going to turn up. It's a long commute home, man. But check this out. T-Roy, DJ Dr. Doom is getting it in right now, man. So what? Blow your horn, man. 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Because there's nothing like the 5 o'clock takeover on 93.3 with T-Roy and DJ Dr. Doom. Ain't nothing better than this, man.
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3: Oh my God, Josh, can I try on your glasses?

can't f- no, she thinks she me when she driving this sport. Real over everything, I'm in force. Lit up the city when I got a torch. I went and got it, I didn't have a choice. I'm from the dirty, we took the north. Step on the, I can't show no remorse. 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

Never chase bread, chase the vision. Make your word when you see it, be the business. No cap, God am a witness. Success feel better, independent. 9-11 at the Valley, at Atlantic. Big Master P vibe, no limit. Falling hard on another hemisphere. Somebody tell them people Mr. Him is here. Whoa, whoa, whoa, whoa, whoa. Mr. Him is here.

0: Put me in a place on the map, cause I'm him. Never chase bread, chase the vision. Make your word when you see it, be the business. No cap, God am a witness. Success feel better, independent. 9-11 at the Valley, Adelinic. Big Master P vibe, no limit. Falling hard on another hemisphere. Somebody tell them people Mr. Hem is here.
1: Whoa,
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1: 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Don't forget, man, tomorrow it's going down at Rio. And if you are celebrating your birthday or you need to just be outside with a VIP, call me right now, 904-696-2328, so I can set you up with a VIP for tomorrow night. Flirt after work inside of Rio, the happy hour from 6 to 9 p.m. I got a VIP table for you and four friends in a complimentary bottle. And it's also the first Friday for the Leos. So the Leos are outside. So if you're a Leo, I got a VIP for you. Or if you're just trying to party with us tomorrow night, man, I got you right now. 904-696-2328.
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0: McGowan. Iron Man's trying to circle the block and see what's going on in McGowan's world. So what's happening at McGowan Spinal Rehabilitation Center?
1: All right, so here's the big question of the day. Well, it's a couple of questions, and I get these all the time, but I'm going to break them down for us and answer it. So I get from patients that's been in auto accidents all the time, when should I go to the ER, okay? When should I go to the urgent care?
0: What?
1: Or when should I just come to see you, Dr. McGowan? So I'm going to break that down real quick, okay? I ain't going to hold you long. So the ER, go to the ER if you feel like your life is in danger, okay? You got a scrape on your knee, all right, and your neck is a little tight, don't go to the ER. That's a waste of time. You're going to be in there for 8 hours, and it's a waste of time. Go to the urgent care, okay? So if you have something going on and it's significant, a lot of times people go to the urgent care the next day. You can go the same day, but that usually someone has an issue and then they're you know, they didn't think it was too much. Their adrenaline was pumping on the day of the accident. So, and then they start having some intense headaches and some pain radiating down the leg, and they may think they're having a stroke or something, man. Hey, go on and get to the urgent care after that. It's convenient. You can get right in, be seen relatively quickly. They'll let you know if something serious going on. 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

93.3 to Beat Man Therapeutic Thursday. We live with Dr. Fitness and Dr. McGowan. I got some new music from Jack Queese and Juvenile coming up in less than 7 minutes. But first, let me hit you with this Chris Brown.

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I got last words with Dr. Fitness and Dr. McGowan because it's Therapeutic Thursday. But first, here's some new music from Jacquees and Juvenile. It's called

0: 93.3 to Beatman, T-Roy, Dr. Fitness, and Dr. McGowan. All right, man, as we wrap up Therapeutic Thursday and the hydration challenge continues on to one more week, it's going to be crazy. Last words, Dr. Fitness.
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1: All you need to do if you want the information is text your name, email, and the word water to 904-236-5858. 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
2: Okay, go ahead.
0: I was going to say Dr. McGowan. Go ahead.
2: Okay, I thought you were still talking, Dr. Fitness. That was you, T. That's fine. Uh-huh. All right. Okay, listen. Put fruit in your water bottle. That's going to help, too. We had a segment earlier where you were talking about using the bathroom a lot. And if you're drinking just plain water, that water does filter through your body pretty quickly. But when you start putting water, cucumbers, you can put fruits in there, berries.
1: You get the electrolytes.
2: You get the electrolytes. And then your body is using that water. So try that as well. Lemon as well. And I also like to use different bottles. Glass bottles, I can just drink water better out of glass bottles. All right, I don't know why. I got a copper bottle right here, man. This copper is really cool. Now, I will tell you this. Metal bottles are good, too. If you drink out of a copper bottle, I found this out the hard way last week. You cannot put lemon or, like, the electrolyte supplements they have. You can't put them in copper bottle, copper water bottle.
1: Okay,
2: that's how you clean them, and you start it starts breaking off some of the minerals in the bottle, and it'll make you sick. I kept feeling nauseous last week, and I'm like, what the heck? And I googled it after I kept. I was like, dang,
0: didn't know that.
2: That's how you clean the bottle. So don't do that. If you get a because a copper bottle is great. I'm reading the health benefits of this, and it's great to drink out of copper bottles, but you have to put clean water in it. Nothing else but water.
1: Interesting.
2: Yep. So make sure you're doing that. And one last thing, we didn't talk about it. Get the book.

Jobs, we going commercial free with it for 55 minutes right here on 93.3 The Beat, man. So it's Kid Radio Takeover, keeping this thing moving. And if you know me, you know I'm going to squeeze in my little Afrobeat vibe. So I got that Dave Thames. That rain dance is going to be popping off, man, all right? If you got a request, shout it out, though. DJ WIZKIDD. In the meantime, I like R&B, too. So I'm going to hit you with this Brent Faiyaz. I'm talking about them butterflies.

0: Put me any place on the map, cause I'm him. 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Make your word when you see it, be the business. No cap, God am a witness. Success feel better, independent. 9-11 at the Valley Adelaide. Big Master P vibe, no limit. Falling hard on another hemisphere. Somebody tell them people Mr. Hem is here.
1: Whoa, whoa, whoa, whoa, whoa, whoa.
0: Mr. Hem is here.
1: Whoa, whoa, whoa, whoa, whoa, whoa.
0: Mr. Hem.
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0: 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We vibing out though, commercial free for 55 minutes right here on 93.2 The Beat. I got Kehlani Foden coming up in the Internet Money Lemonade. I ain't played that one in a minute, so that's popping off up next. It's Chris Brown. Young Moolah, baby.
1: You thought it was over?

Yeah, yeah, it's 93 Point to the Beat. I'm DJ Wizkid, Burning Blue. Got Mariah the Scientist popping off. Coming up next after that, though, I'm going to give away my last and final 4-pack of tickets for you to go down to Orlando. A little last-minute getaway. 4-pack of tickets for Aquatica Orlando for Aqua Glow. In the meantime, I'm pulling up on this one. As the J. Cole fan, I'm rocking with this joint. It's called Legacy. I know you.

0: Just gave you 55 minutes commercial-free music, baby. Straight like that. You know what I mean? It's 93 points to the beat. I'm DJ WizKid. We're going to set it off coming up at 8 o'clock. It's the top 8-8 countdown. If you got a song you want to hear, tap in at DJ WizKid. Got a shout to Jessica. Jessica checked in. Says she wanted to hear some Gunna Burna Boy, so I'll get that in. In the meantime, I'm switching gears, and I'm trying to get you right. A 4-pack of tickets for Aquatica Orlando. 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All right, if you're the next person to do that, I'm hooking you up with my last 4-pack of tickets for you to pull up. 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

0: 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I want y'all to go back, just like end this beat from Cash, not from YouTube.
1: Yep.
0: That's me. 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
1: Hey, whoa.